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106.1, Milwaukee's Best Country and Battle of the Burbs, back tomorrow morning, 7:40. And the winner picks between a pair of tickets to see Jelly Roll at AmFam Amp at Summerfest on the 4th of July, or a four-pack of tickets for Fiesta Italiana on the Summerfest grounds July 10th through the 12th. 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
0: Oh, well, in that case, why don't I play the one that I was going to play anyway? It's a good one. They're all good.

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You know he's going to be playing that one at Summerfest on the 4th of July. You can win your way in the morning. It's Scott and Shannon with Battle of the Burbs.

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1: Vince Gill and I have so much in common.
2: Faith. Oh, you do. He talks about being smitten with his grandbabies.
3: Grandkids are the complete light of my life. You know, they just show up and the rest of the world can kiss my you-know-what. We're gonna go swing in the backyard. We're gonna wrestle on the bed. We're gonna eat those goldfish. And nothing else kind of seems to matter.
2: If that ain't Rick Rush, y'all. One time, Rick Rush called me after a day with his grandchild, and he just had the biggest smile on his face. He was so happy, and I said, "Wow, it's like watching the Grinch get his heart back."
1: It really is. Because when I have to spend time with you, you're like one of my kids, and then my actual kid. Yeah. That little baby brings me so much joy. All my feeds on social media are all about grandparenting. And I found out that he will graduate high school in 2043 and I will only be 69 years old. So I'll still be a young granddad. Yes. And if he lives a normal life to what the expectancy is, he will see the turn of a century.
2: I love that. Wow, you're prepared. You've done all the research.
1: Well, a lot of it's from Instagram. I get on those things when my medicine runs out. So just keep scrolling.
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106.1, Milwaukee's Best Country and Battle of the Burbs, back tomorrow morning, 7:40. And the winner picks between a pair of tickets to see Jelly Roll and AmFam Amp at Summerfest on the 4th of July, or a four-pack of tickets for Fiesta Italiana on the Summerfest grounds July 10th through the 12th, with Scott and Shannon in the morning on FM 106.1.

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And the winner picks between a pair of tickets to see Jelly Roll and AmFam Amp at Summerfest on the 4th of July, or a four-pack of tickets for Fiesta Italiana on the Summerfest grounds July 10th through the 12th, with Scott and Shannon in the morning on FM 106.1.

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5: It's Thursday, everybody. Welcome to show number 1630. It's After Midnight. I'm your host, Granger Smith. So glad to be with you. I've got some good news I'm going to read for you. Hang tight. You're going to like this. I've also got some Nashville news with Ann Hudson. She's got some stories about your favorite stars out there in Nashville. You know, it's Thursday. That means the weekend is right around the corner. You can almost see it from here. But meanwhile, you're with me. You're in a good place. Hang tight. We are After Midnight.
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1: Late Night Country just hits different. And Granger is bringing the soundtrack to your overnight. Thanks for being a part of the After Midnight family.

FM 106.1. So I got a topic I want to discuss next hour with you. I want to hear from you on this. Who is your first crush? Maybe as a kid, call me. 866-607-8383.

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6: Welcome to Thursday. It's After Midnight, everybody. The weekend just right around the corner. I'm Granger Smith, your host. And I've got this question. Who was your first crush? What name came to your mind when I said that as a kid? 866-607-8383. Earl Dibbles Jr. is coming in back half of the hour with a dumb criminal story, and I'm about to play a whole bunch of good country music for you, so keep it right here. 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

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Have you called me yet? 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
1: 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You know what? It doesn't matter. At least you're not alone. We're here with you. 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
1: 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Have a great night.
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Okay, a little piece of advice. Don't climb on historical statues, because playing dumb won't get you out of trouble. Earl's going to tell us exactly what went down coming up next.

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FM 106.1. You know, I brought this up last hour and I still want to hear from you. Who was your first crush? Maybe as a kid, call me. 866-607-8383.

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1: Hey, Granger, this is Jesse calling from Williamsport, Pennsylvania. Just wanted to call and let you know that I listen to you every morning while I'm making breakfast and getting ready for the day.
0: 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What you making for breakfast this morning, buddy? 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

0: 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Ann Hudson is coming up next with all the latest from Nashville. 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
1: Well, you know me, Granger. I love me some Reba McEntire. And, well, she had a surprise drop. I got that story coming up in your Nashville news next.
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6: What's up, third shifters? Granger Smith here. I'm your host of After Midnight. You are almost through another work week together. We're still grinding like it's Monday, but we're almost there. The weekend is almost here. I've got this question. What is your biggest fear? Call me, 866-607-8383. We'll talk about that this hour. I've also got Earl Bibbles Jr. He's got a dumb criminal story to share with us. All this here at hour number 4, and you know I got a bunch of good country music to play. Here we go. It's After Midnight.

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1: Up this morning, 3 a.m., North Carolina, hauling chicken feed to these chicken farms so we can feed this wonderful country with chicken. Thank you for what you do. 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Have a good one.
0: I appreciate you, Bubba. 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We all need our chicken.

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What is the biggest check you've ever written? I bet it's not as big as the one this guy tried to pass off to a Porsche dealership. Yeah, that's a true story. Earl Dibbles Jr. is about to tell you what went down in this dumb criminal story coming up next.

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6: Thursday morning, early risers. What's up? Welcome to After Midnight with me, Granger Smith, your host. I've got some good news I want to read for y'all coming up. Hopefully put a smile on your face.

0: 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Hey, thank you for starting your Thursday here with me. How about we get it rolling with some good news? Hang on just two songs and I'll share some with you.
1: We've been to both Carolinas, seen a big Montana sky, driven up and down a coast a few times, London, Paris,

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Last hour, I brought up a very easy question and a nostalgia question. What's a sound that reminds you of summer as soon as you hear it? 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
1: Hey, Granger Smith, this is Kenneth Thomas. Good morning. I'm happy to be listening to your show this morning. It's a real good show. Keep up the good work. Have a good day. I'm just calling from here in Copper's Cove, Texas.
2: 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Right down the road from me. 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

0: 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Ann Hudson is about to jump on and share some Nashville news with us. Ann, what do you have lined up?
1: Well, you know, Granger, Jelly Roll's been dealing with a lot of drama after filing for divorce, but there is one positive fun thing he's got coming up. I got that story coming up in your Nashville news next.

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1: 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Granger's with you all night with songs, stories, and conversations that keep it real. 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
7: One final hour of Thursday's After Midnight starts right now. Welcome, y'all. I'm Granger Smith, your host, getting this weekend kicked off early. Kind of. It's a Thursday, and I've got some things that went down on this day in history I want to talk about, plus some Nashville news with Ann Hudson. She is keeping you in the know with all your favorite stars out there in Nashville. All of this here on this final hour. Don't touch that dial.

FM 106.1. We've got some history to run over. It was on this day the King of Pop passed away. And I'll tell you more about that in history, plus other things coming up in two songs. Hang tight.

Milwaukee's Best Country, FM 106.1. Hit me up sometime and let me know what you're up to, where you're listening from, what you're doing on the third shift tonight. 866-607-8383. Thank you for being here on After Midnight, early Thursday.

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1: Good morning, Eric Rangers. I got 18 under me, keeping this country moving. Keep doing what you're doing. I'll keep doing what I'm doing. It's good to hear you. Have a good day.
0: Keep that 18 under you, brother. Thank you for calling tonight.

0: FM 106.1 is Milwaukee's best country with Scott and Shannon. What's up today, Shannon?
1: Well, that new catchy Ella Langley song, Be Her. I just want to be her so bad. It's coming up for you before 6:15, so that's pretty exciting.
0: I know that lyric if you're going to throw it into...
1: She's not playing Summerfest, so okay. I can't do that. 6:50, join us for Summerfest karaoke. Oh,
0: too bad for me.
1: All right, Scott, what's coming up in trending?
0: Taylor Swift and Travis Kelce have one major rule for their wedding. If you're lucky enough to get an invite, and we'll share that with you in Trending on the 10s.
1: All right, we'll find out what that is right after Dustin Lynch and Jelly Roll. This is Chevrolet. Good morning.

0: this country. 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It's Trending on the 10th with Scott and Shannon.
1: All right, Scott, what's the latest gossip when it comes to Taylor Swift and Travis Kelce's wedding?
2: I have one strict rule for that wedding. We'll get to that in a second. We start with day four at Summerfest. You can get in free today with a specially marked pick and save receipt, or it's just $5 to get in before 6 p.m. Beverages are also half price until 6 on Throwback Thursday. Ed Sheeran headlines the main stage tonight. Who else is on the ground stage?
3: I need some
2: Wetmore. That's a late show tonight, by the way, 10:15 p.m.
1: Yeah.
2: Subtronics and Hailstorm also play those ground stages.
1: Subtronics, one of the ones that Jared, who visited us from Summerfest, said that a lot of people should go and check them out because they're going to be really good.
2: I'll be there, and maybe I will. City of Milwaukee held a meeting last night about the possibility of replacing We Energies as the city's utility provider. Why? Oh. Well, some aldermen support the idea because We has raised rates by 25% over the past 4 years. A spokesman for We Energies said the plan is radical and would cost the city billions. And Taylor Swift and Travis Kelce have a major rule for their wedding. While chatting with Extra TV, superstar tight end and Kelce buddy George Kittle confirmed the couple has told friends absolutely no gifts. Madison Square Garden, by the way, in New York, is the venue that's the betting favorite.
1: July 3rd.
2: To host, yeah. I knew when you mentioned that a couple of weeks ago, I should have got on like Kelce and threw all my money on Madison Square Garden.
1: Oh, I thought you were going to try to see if you could buy tickets to their
2: wedding. Can you? In sports, the Brewers got back-to-back home runs from William Contreras and Jake Bowers, and then they hang on for dear life to beat the Reds 6-5, so they complete the three-game sweep in Cincinnati. It's an off day today before the battle Cubs come to town.
1: Bum, bum, bum.
2: Friday, Saturday, and Sunday at American Family Field. That's Trending on the 10s from FM 106.1.
1: You are going to want to get there early on Friday, by the way, if you are going to the game. Got a really great reason for you, too. It's coming up in the good stuff around 6:30. As promised, Ella Lainley with Be Her.

0: FM 106.1 is Milwaukee's best country with Scott and Shannon. Good morning. As the United States men's national soccer team takes on Turkey tonight. Apparently it's Turkey.
1: I love that you're saying it by its real name.
0: This is the first year I've ever heard of that. I didn't know that they said it Turkey.
1: Shout out to Henry for giving us the heads up on that.
0: Yeah, Henry
1: too,
0: called and told us that. If they win, most likely you're going to hear a certain song at the end of the game. And Shannon, that song is...
1: Country Road, Take Me Home. I feel like I should insert a clip instead of actually singing it for you. So they actually get to pick these songs if they win.
0: Yeah, FIFA, which is the governing body of the World Cup, told all the countries, we need for you to submit three or four songs, and then we'll...
1: Warm-ups. Playing.
0: And so we need to decide. And so they came up with Living on a Prayer by Bon Jovi. They came up with Sweet Caroline by Neil Diamond. But the English national team used that. How dare they take an American artist?
1: Definitely.
0: I mean, you've got a couple of good ones over there in Great Britain. You couldn't have found one. I guess they used Wonderwall by Oasis, too.
1: Well, it doesn't matter because it seems like Take Me Home Country Roads is making a bigger impact because they're seeing a huge spike. I think that they're going to, like, I don't know that they get a pick a different song each time that they win, or if they're just going to keep the same one.
0: I stick with what works, right?
1: Yeah.
0: And it's funny, it's that song. It's always been a fun song. That song is as old as I am.
1: Really?
0: It's been around forever. John Denver, way back when. But it's funny how it keeps popping up during the Super Bowl. That Rocket Mortgage ad used it, and you still hear it in concert a lot. We were in West Virginia hiking in March and April. And it's the first thing you see when you go into the state. It says, Take Me Home Country Roads. It's everywhere in that state.
1: I love it.
0: For obvious reasons.
1: Well, hopefully we'll be singing it again later on tonight. They kick off their soccer game around 9 o'clock tonight. Team USA against Turkey.

0: FM 106.1 is Milwaukee's best country with Scott and Shannon. We got all that rain out of here yesterday. There is a slight chance today, but it looks like it's going to be partly sunny. If you're heading to Summerfest, pack a jacket tonight. We're going to see highs in the low 70s and lows dipping down to the low 50s tonight.
1: Awesome. Hey, if you're going to the Brewers game this weekend, there's actually something new that could elevate your tailgating experience, including for your kids. Find out what that is coming up next in the good stuff. Bonnie says that there's at least one spot on the roads you need to watch out for this morning. She's got details.
2: Oklahoma Avenue at 9th Place. Reports of a medical emergency there this morning. Chicago Street remains closed in both directions between Jackson and Harbor. And Harbor Drive closed both ways between Chicago and Clybourne for Summerfest. Those closures until Sunday. I'm Bonnie Green, and that's your latest total traffic.
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1: 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Have you heard about this?
0: Oh, and a beer garden.
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0: Yeah. It's cool. I'm glad that you're bringing this up because they announced this before the season started, and then all of a sudden it got put on the back burner, and then they were talking about that VIP club. I thought, what happened to the beer garden and mini golf course? But now it's back. That's good to hear.
1: This Friday it opens.
0: That's
1: so
0: awesome.
1: It'll be open in time for the Cubs series. The ribbon cutting's at 4:30 on Friday if you want to go check it out.
0: Yay.
1: But I believe that the park itself opens at 3:45. And that's the good stuff on FM 106.1. We'd love to hear something that you're celebrating in your life right now. Sarah's excited because for the first time in a long time, she actually gets to go and enjoy Summerfest. Years past, you were working. What did you do?
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1: 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For fun, Sarah, have a great time. 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
0: All right, commercial-free country coming at you just after 7 o'clock, a solid hour of your favorite songs. Right now, it's Josh Ross. This is Hate How You Look.

0: FM 106.1 is Milwaukee's Best Country with Scott and Shannon. 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
1: Week two.
0: It is week two. And because of that, you're going to work that into game time, I hear.
1: Yeah, absolutely, Scott. Have you figured out your schedule, who you're all going to see this weekend?
0: I have not. I need to do that when we get off the air today.
1: Okay, maybe you'll be able to get some inspiration from our game. We're going to do a little karaoke with some of the headliners that are going to be there this weekend. Let's just hope you know lyrics.
0: Oh, boy. I don't.
1: Okay. Scott's going to need your help. Play along with us coming up next. Speaking of Summerfest, if you work downtown, a couple of those streets going to be closed today in preparation for the festival. Bonnie's got details.
2: Well, some good news on Oklahoma Avenue at 9th Place. That medical emergency has been cleared out of the way. 94 westbound, a stop-and-go delay between 35th Street and Mitchell Boulevard. And 43 northbound, a disabled vehicle on the right shoulder at County Line Road. I'm Bonnie Green, and that's your latest total traffic.
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0: 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We got some sunshine, going to get to 74 today.
1: Yeah, we're excited for week two of Summerfest kicking off tonight. Don't forget, next week, Jelly Roll is actually going to be performing at the American Family Insurance Amphitheater. Your chance to win tickets is at 7:40 with Battle of the Burbs. But we're going to see if you know who's playing this weekend. More specifically, if you know their music. A little karaoke Summerfest edition. It's coming up next for you.

0: FM 106.1 is Milwaukee's best country with Scott and Shannon. Good morning. It's game time. We're talking lyrics.
1: Ugh. Don't forget the lyrics. Yeah, so we are doing a Summerfest version of karaoke or Don't Forget the Lyrics. So, Scott, I'm going to play you a song from somebody who's playing this weekend. Could be tonight, could be tomorrow or Saturday. You just have to finish the lyric where it stops. Are you ready for your first one?
0: Nope.
1: You should know this one because we played this song on FM 106.1. Here we go.
2: But girl, the hard truth is if this night don't turn into two, you look like I'm gonna
0: wind up missing you.
2: Wind up missing you.
1: You got it.
0: I thought you were going to give me the big buzzer there with that pause.
1: I know. Well, it takes me a little bit of time in order to do this because it's a one-woman show over here pushing buttons.
0: I can retire right now. I don't care if I get another one right. I didn't get shut out like I have in the past.
1: You don't care if you get another one right because you probably won't get this one right.
0: Nightmares about that Rascal Flatts one we did.
1: Yeah. Well, you didn't get a single one right?
0: Nope.
1: Let's hope you know a little bit of Ed Sheeran. Here we go.
2: I'm out of sight. I'm out of mind. I'll do it all for you in time.
1: Nothing?
0: No.
1: Not even a guess?
0: No.
1: Okay, I'm going to play it one more time for you, and Scott's going to need your help with this. 414-799-1061.
2: I'm out of sight. I'm out of mind. I'll do it all for you in time. And out of all these things I've done.
1: What is that lyric? 414-799-1061. We got a few more for you that hopefully Scott will get a couple more points. That's on the way after Amen from Shaboozy and Jelly Roll.

0: Boozy with Jelly Roll at FM 106.1, Milwaukee's Best Country with Scott and Shannon. Good morning. Jelly Roll coming to Summerfest, but not until the 4th of July.
1: Yeah, and we have your chance to win tickets with Battle of the Burbs at 7:40. Right now, we are testing your knowledge on Summerfest acts by playing a little karaoke or Don't Forget the Lyrics. Scott is stuck on this Ed Sheeran one.
2: I'm out of sight, I'm out of mind. I'll do it all for you in time. And out of all these things I've done.
1: And you still have no idea, correct?
0: I don't have any idea.
1: Okay, well, Kristen and Oconomowoc messaged us on Instagram and said, think I love you better now.
2: Think I love you better now.
1: And she was correct, so she technically saved you.
0: Thank you, Kristen. We appreciate it.
1: All right, we have a couple more for you, Scott. I'll let you pick, just because I know that you probably have confidence in some of these more than others. Would you rather do Wolf Mother, Russell Dickerson, or Post Malone first?
0: I don't know a lot of Wolf Mother. I got to be honest with you.
1: Really?
0: Let's go Russell Dickerson or Post Malone.
1: All right, here's Russell Dickerson.
2: Gotta get him, gotta get him. Need a little more of my freedom. I'm off on the bird. Cause I love.
0: Nope.
1: You don't,
0: no.
1: Scott.
0: Let me ask you a question. When was the last time we played that song on FM 106?
1: You really don't know that song?
0: Tell me the last time we played that song on this radio station.
1: I even made it easy for you. It's literally the refrain.
0: I got nothing for
1: you. Right now. Okay, 414-799-1061 if you want to help him out. Until then, Scott, here's your Post Malone.
2: I dreamed it all ever since I was young. They said I won't be nothing. Now they always say.
0: Is that White Iverson?
1: No.
0: No.
1: No.
2: Congratulations.
0: Oh, yeah, that's a good one.
1: You know that one.
0: I do. I do. This is a fun game, Shannon.
1: No, for who? My blood is boiling right now. I have no idea.
0: Tell me at least what Russell Dickerson song that was.
1: It was Every Little Thing.
0: Every Little Thing.
1: Okay, so now you don't even need to call. I'm sorry.
2: Every little thing. About her
0: 8 years ago.
1: That was the answer.
0: I should have remembered that. It was from 2018.
1: That was the answer. You got to be kidding me. Shame on you, Scott Dolphin. You need to do some research before you go to Summerfest.
0: Can we play
1: this
0: that song when we come out of before training?
1: Sure.
0: Let's play Every Little Thing.
1: All right. Right now, let's check on the roads with Bonnie.
3: 4145 northbound, a stop-and-go delay now between Mayfair and Burleigh, and 94 westbound, 35th Street to Mitchell Boulevard, seeing a slow spot. 894 41 southbound, a disabled vehicle on the exit ramp to Greenfield Avenue. I'm Bonnie Green, and that's your latest total traffic.
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1: How dare you correct our voice guy? Are Turkey you kidding
0: A.
1: me?
0: I didn't know it was Turkey A either, bud, but I saw it the other day, and they would like it pronounced Turkey A.
1: All right, we got to get into commercial-free country here, and we're going to do so with the song that Scott failed miserably with during our game time. Scott, what's coming up and trending?
0: Other than Summerfest, there's a lot going on this weekend. We'll fill you in.
1: All right, well, speaking of Summerfest, this guy going to be playing Saturday night. It's Russell Dickerson.

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1: All right, Scott, so if I ask you to finish a lyric about Every Little Thing by Russell Dickerson ever again, you better know it.
2: As long as the line is Every Little Thing, I'm your guy. I'm in good shape.
1: What's going on this weekend besides Summerfest?
2: There's a lot happening, including the famous Strawberry Festival in Cedarburg. We'll get to that in just a second. We begin, though, with Port of Milwaukee. They welcomed a ship from American Cruise Lines yesterday. It's part of what the city says will be the biggest cruise season ever for our city.
1: Okay.
2: There's even a new port that will allow larger ships to dock. That will be opening south of the Home Bridge in August. They're expecting more than 60 ships and more than 20,000 visitors,
1: wow,
2: cruise ship passengers, visiting Milwaukee this year, which would be a record. Other than Summerfest, there's plenty of local fests this weekend, including the Cedarburg Strawberry Festival with strawberry-themed foods and drinks, plus live music. Pewaukee has their annual Kiwanis Beach Party with water ski shows, kids' activities, and all of your favorite local bands. In sports, Brewers get back-to-back home runs from William Contreras and Jake Bowers, but it was a tight one to the very end.
3: Pratt Fields flips to second for one. On to first in time! The Brewers turn two, and they survive game three here in Cincinnati.
2: Courtesy of the Brewers Network, 6-5 the final. They sweep the Reds. It's a day off today before the Cubs come to town for the weekend. And that is Trending on the 10s from FM 106.1. It's brought to you by Redo Cabinets. Don't replace, reface.
1: As they always say, one man's trash is another man's treasure. But I don't know that I could do this. We'll tell you what it is in 6 minutes. New truck.

0: 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As if our concert season isn't incredible enough in the state of Wisconsin, Ella Langley's coming to the Resch Center in Green Bay in August.
1: Yeah, she extended her Dandelion Tour concert. So Green Bay, not too far away from you. If you want to go up and pay her a visit, that'll be fun. Vultures. Scott told me off air yesterday about the time that him and his wife had to take down their pool. And what did you do with a lot of the supplies?
0: Oh, we just threw everything on the curb.
1: And you said by the time that you walked back out again?
0: It's gone.
1: Yeah. I can't believe how many people do this. Like, there are so many times when I've walked past a person's driveway or driven past and you see a piece of furniture and you're like, oh, that looks really nice. You pick it up?
0: You've never done a curb dive?
1: Have you?
0: We did it for a bicycle one time. There was a bicycle for free. And we went and got it.
1: Did it work? Or did you have
0: to? Yeah, it worked. I don't know if we ever rode it, but it worked.
1: One man's trash is another man's treasure.
0: Yes, absolutely. You know, we only put good stuff on the curb. There's no garbage out there. We'll put out there, you know.
1: How do you differentiate it then? If you put the pool stuff out on the curb, it's just like free for the taking?
0: Yeah, because I knew we were never going to have an above ground pool again. So the pump and all of the chemicals, that stuff gets expensive, man. But I knew, you know, it was like I was going to sell it on eBay or something.
1: Sure. Interesting. Okay. Have you ever done that? Have you ever gone to somebody's yard or to their driveway when they had something set out in their like trash side?
0: There has to be something in your apartment right now that you would love to put on the curb. Of Adams, probably.
1: My husband. Sure. Why not? 414-799-1061. What did you take from somebody else? One man's trash is another man's treasure.

0: FM 106.1 is Milwaukee's best country. That might be the best cover ever in country music. Lone Star with Walking in Memphis. I love that song.
1: It is a great song, Scott.
0: So good. And you know what? And speaking of secondhand things like cover songs, that's our question for you this morning. Shannon mentioned one man's trash is another man's treasure. What have you picked up on the curb that maybe you still have to this day? Shanna, who you hear in the afternoon, just texted and said, they got little Micah a wagon.
1: That's awesome. Yeah, that's a great thing to have. How about you, Debbie in Sussex? You don't really have any limits for your driveway diving. Is that what we're going to call it?
2: I got everything. Bike. Wheelbarrows. Tools. I've already stuffed it in the back of my car. A kid's slide through one window and out the other window.
0: Look for Debbie's secondhand store selling curb stuff. Coming to Slinger sometime
1: in
0: near
1: Sussex,
0: you.
1: Sussex, yeah.
0: Sorry.
1: There you go. Oh, wow. That's wild, Debbie. So there's not really anything that's off limits for you there. Is there something that you would not pick up if somebody put it out on the curb?
0: Mattress.
1: You wouldn't do a secondhand mattress? Okay. If you have done that, please call us. 414-799-1061.
0: Right. I say that, but I've slept in hotel and motel rooms, I guess.
1: See, that's a good point, Scott. What have you gotten from somebody else's driveway? 414-799-1061. Commercial free now with Jelly Roll.

0: FM 106.1. She started it all at Summerfest last week. Megan Maroney with Beautiful Things. Good morning from Scott and Shannon. One man's trash is another man's treasure. Shannon doesn't know if she could pick something off the curb in front of someone's home and take it home herself.
1: I'm just a little bit of a germaphobe. Now, Scott, you said you could never do that with a mattress.
0: Yeah, I said that, but then I thought, you know what? I stay in a lot of motels, hotels. I don't know. There's something about grabbing a mattress off the curb.
1: Well, Cheryl's calling in from West Dallas, and you didn't pick up a mattress, but you had one out that you personally put out on the curb?
2: My husband and I threw out some mattresses you were talking about, and we leaned them up against the tree, and it started to downpour, and it's soaking rain.
1: Oh, no.
2: And these people came and took it.
0: They took it anyway. It just gave it a good wash. They probably, you know, now that it's clean, now that you can use it.
2: Yeah, now I feel guilty, right? And then my sister-in-law, she stopped in Brookfield and got these, you know, those real tall chairs with the, like, velvet cushions? Like dining room chairs, right? So she stops to pick those up and gives that to her mom, my mother-in-law, for her birthday. And my mother-in-law lost her mind.
1: Did she tell her how she got them?
2: Oh, yeah, and real proud and never washed them. They were disgusting.
1: Oh, no. That's terrible. Okay, word to the wise. Yuck. If you give somebody a gift that you got off of somebody else's yard or driveway, do not tell them.
0: That's brutal.
1: Do not tell them. Thanks for calling in, Cheryl. We love hearing your stories, and you can still comment at FM 106.1 Mornings on our Facebook page. We've got Battle of the Burbs on the way next for you. Two great prizes up for grabs. More on that is after Bailey Zimmerman.

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1: 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Got some sunshine right now. Going to be about 74 this afternoon if you're heading to Summerfest or wherever outside.
2: We also got some Battle of the Burbs coming your way. 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

0: Milwaukee's best country, FM 106.1. It's Battle of the Burbs with Scott and Shannon.
1: All right. Today it's Muskego taking on Brookfield. We've got Scott repping Muskego and Colleen representing Brookfield. We'll see who wins after three rounds of questions. Scott, do you want those questions from Scott or Shannon?
2: Let's go, Scott.
1: All right, Scott.
3: That makes sense to me, Scott.
1: Scott squared. Here we go.
3: Here we go. All right, Scott and Muskego. 11 American cities are hosting World Cup games until July 19th. Give me one of them.
2: Seattle
3: is correct.
1: All right, Colleen and Brookfield, we just had the world premiere of his new song called Hands Up yesterday. Who is it?
4: I don't know.
1: Okay, out of time. Scott and Muskego, you can steal it.
2: Is it Jelly Roll?
1: It is Jelly Roll. You got it.
3: Good song, too.
1: It is,
3: like,
1: yeah.
3: It gets you, it's almost like a revival. Get your hands up, get your feet moving.
1: That's exactly what it is. So at the end of round one, Scott and Muskego leads 2-0 over Colleen and Brookfield.
3: Scott and Muskego, you can get into Summerfest for free today if you present a receipt from this store.
2: Pick and
3: save? Yeah.
1: Just in the
3: that was
1: time.
3: A guess. It was a good one.
2: That was definitely a guess.
1: All right, Colleen and Brookfield, your next question. How many colors are in a rainbow?
4: Seven
1: is correct. I was hoping that you would know that, considering you're a stylist.
3: I was going through the Lucky Charms leprechaun. Pink hearts, green clovers.
1: All right, end of round two. Scott Muskego leads 3-1 over Colleen and Brookfield.
3: Kind of a World Cup themed question again for you, Scott. The song Living on a Prayer is one of three official U.S. soccer songs that you'll hear after matches. What band did that song?
2: Bon Jovi.
3: That is correct. Bon Jovi.
1: And with that, there's no way for Colleen and Brookfield to come back. So, Scott and Muskego, congratulations. You're our winner for today.
2: Awesome. Thank you.
1: No problem. Scott, you get your choice. Would you like a pair of tickets for Jelly Roll at the American Family Insurance Amphitheater on July 4th at Summerfest? Or would you like a 4-pack of tickets for Festa Italiana?
2: Let's go with the Jelly Roll tickets, please.
1: All right. That means, Colleen, we are sending you to Festa Italiana.
4: Great.
1: Thank you both for playing Battle of the Burbs. 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

0: 106.1. It's Milwaukee's best country. Tyler Hubbard coming to Summerfest on the 4th of July. You can catch him before Jelly Roll at the American Family Insurance Amphitheater.
1: And you can catch those tickets 7:40 tomorrow. Yay. On Battle of the Burbs.
0: What a great show that is. You got Tyler Hubbard, who at Florida Georgia Line has so many number one songs.
1: And you know what? The weather next week, you're just going to have to stay hydrated, because you said something yesterday that apparently is supposed to be in the 90s.
0: Yeah, a couple days ago, they said just about every day next week is going to, and actually, I think it starts this Sunday. I think we're going to be at 88.
1: Really? Okay.
0: So, yeah, 4th of July, summer, it's going to feel a lot like summer the next week, especially on the 4th of July.
1: And just make sure to keep it like kind of a check on Summerfest website, and we'll obviously update you as well, too, because sometimes they allow you to bring water in, if that's the case.
0: That's true. That's a good point.
1: But they will make an announcement.
0: Yeah.
1: So, trending on the tens is coming up. Scott, what do you got?
0: Well, apparently Taylor Swift and Travis Kelce have one major rule when it comes to their wedding, which is coming up next week as well, right? Is
1: that something? No, right? Scott Dolphins invited?
0: If I was invited, I would definitely abide by this rule, but some people are not, and we're going to talk about it in Trending on the Tens.
1: All right, that's on the way after Morgan Wallen and Post Malone. Here's I Ain't Coming Back. Thanks for waking up with us.

0: best country, FM 106.1. It's Trending on the 10th with Scott and Shannon.
1: All right, Scott, if we're invited to Travis Kelce and Taylor Swift's wedding, there apparently is a rule that we need to abide by. I was not informed of this.
2: Yeah, usually if it's a potluck, you're told what to bring, you know, like a dish to pass. This is the complete opposite. We'll get to that in just a second. We start in the city of Milwaukee, though. They held a meeting last night about the possibility of ditching We Energies and replacing them with the city's own utility. Some aldermen support the idea because We Energies has raised rates by 25% over the past 4 years. A spokesman for We says now the plan's radical and it would cost the city billions. It is day four of Summerfest. We start weekend number two tonight with Ed Sheeran on the American Family Insurance Amphitheater. You also get this guy.
3: I need some brown eye, five, north side of the Mason-Dixon. I kind ain't climbed up in a four-driving sleep.
2: It's Tucker Wetmore. Brunette was his third straight number one song. Subtronics is there, so is Hailstorm on the ground stages. 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Also before 6 o'clock, Throwback Thursday, beverages are half price.
1: Not Scott all of them, has reminded me every single day this week, by the way.
2: Yeah, beers, half price. So I haven't done the math on that. What are beers? $9.25 for an aluminum pint, so what's half of that? Is that 4.75?
1: You said it's 9 what?
2: 9.25 divided by 2. Is it 4.75? I got to know, Shannon. Work on that for me, would you? Please? No?
1: I think you'll have enough on your card. You're good.
2: Port Milwaukee welcomed a ship from American Cruise Lines to town yesterday. It's part of what city officials say will be the biggest cruise season ever for Milwaukee. In fact, the new port is going in. That'll be ready in August. That'll allow the largest ships that roam the Great Lakes to dock. More than 60 ships in all and more than 20,000 passengers are expected to visit our great city this year.
1: I just want to go down there and be like, hey, welcome in.
2: Yeah, you should be. You'll be a goodwill ambassador.
1: Midwest nices.
2: Yeah. Taylor Swift and Travis Kelce have one major role for their wedding. While chatting with Extra TV, superstar tight end and Kelce buddy George Kittle last night confirmed the couple has told friends absolutely no gifts. Kittle said, I don't care. I'm getting him something. He knows Kelce's into old coins, so he's going to buy him some old coins.
1: Old coin. Interesting
2: he's into
1: play.
2: Old coins. Yeah.
1: Not what I would have expected.
2: Kittle's weird. That sounds like something he would do.
1: Well, he said Travis Kelce's into that.
2: Yeah, he's weird too. The Brewers get back-to-back home runs from William Contreras and Jake Bowers, and they hang on to beat the Reds and sweep the Reds 6-5 the final. That is Trending on the 10s from FM 106.1.
1: Sounds like traffic's picking up a little bit. Bonnie, what you got for us?
4: A stall still causing huge problems on 4145 southbound. Right lane is blocked at Hampton, and you're stopped back from Good Hope Road. 894 43 westbound is stopped from the Mitchell Interchange to 27th with a crash blocking the left lane, and 94 eastbound's jammed 70th to 35th. I'm Bonnie Green, and that's your latest total traffic.
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0: FM 106.1 is Milwaukee's best country. It's Scott and Shannon. Good morning. Josh Ross there. I didn't remember this, but I was looking at some past Summerfest, and more specifically, past American Family Insurance Amphitheater shows. 2 years ago, Nickelback was there in August of 2024. Josh Ross was the opening act. I had forgotten that.
1: That's wild.
0: I know.
1: It's very crazy. Hey, good morning. Thanks for waking up with us. We are about to roll into Rascal Flatts, which brings back a lot of sore memories for Scott, because we once did a karaoke game time with Rascal Flatts earlier this year, and he missed every single one of them.
0: You specifically skipped all of my favorite Rascal Flatts songs.
1: Life is a Highway is a cover, Scott.
0: Was that in there?
1: No, we didn't play that one because it was a cover.
0: I like that one. I also like Mayberry. That's my favorite song. You didn't play it.
1: I did Mayberry.
0: I don't think so.
1: Okay, well, regardless.
0: Sitting on the porch, sipping ice cold cherry Coke. Da-da-da-da-da-da-da. I would have got the da-da-da's. If that was filling the lyric, I would have got da-da-da-da-da-da-da.
1: Well, this morning I give you a chance at redemption because we did the same thing. Don't forget the lyrics with Summerfest. I am hoping you get this one right now. No second chances after this.

0: joking, right? We even played the song for you.
1: Da da da da. Every little
2: thing about her love. That's what. See, I keep wanting to say every little thing she does is magic, but that's a different song. Every little thing. Yeah, everything. Okay. Russell Dickerson. I'm going to be singing every word of that song at the top of my lungs this weekend when he plays at Summerfest at the Beam Up Bay.
0: Will they be the right words, though? That's the question.
2: Well, then, you know, as friends used to teach me, you just sing
0: watermelon.
2: Watermelon. Watermelon. Watermelon. Watermelon. Yeah.
0: Oh, boy.
2: Nobody knows the difference.

0: FM 106.1 is Milwaukee's best country with Scott and Shannon. How you doing?
1: If you are checking out Summerfest sometime this weekend or next week, maybe for Tucker Wetmore, maybe for Russell Dickerson.
0: That'd be good.
1: There's one place that you want to hang out on the Summerfest grounds before the show actually takes place, and that's the Lasso Lounge.
0: Lasso Lounge is awesome. I first discovered the Lasso Lounge because it was raining a couple years ago, and then I went, wow, great cover band playing, cold drinks. You can even get a cocktail in there if you want.
1: Yeah, they have specialty cocktails, and they always have like live local bands playing. They have like line dancing and stuff too. So go check it out. It's the Lasso Lounge presented by Cunis Auto and RV Group, and it's the perfect spot to hang out before your show kicks off.

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1: I knew I'd see her around. I'd be at some party, she'd show up and I'd be walking out. Or across some parking lot, hiding behind her sister. I'd look up, she'd be at the red light beside me in that white Maxima with the sticker on the back. I'd act

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0: FM 106.1 is Milwaukee's best country with Scott and Shannon. What's that look on your face over there?
1: Nothing. I was just pointing to you because the beat dropped and I was like, it's your turn to talk.
0: Oh, okay. I hope I didn't fail you.
1: All right. Well, you know, speaking of beats, there's actually a particular song that is skyrocketing in popularity thanks to the U.S. and its winning record in the World Cup. Hoping that continues tonight. We'll tell you what song that is coming up after Ella Langley.

0: FM 106.1 is Milwaukee's best country with Scott and Shannon. Good morning. As the United States men's national soccer team takes on Turkey tonight, apparently it's Turkey.
1: I love that you're saying it by its real name.
0: This is the first year I've ever heard of that. I didn't know Same. That they said it Turkey.
1: Shout out to Henry for giving us the heads up on
0: yeah,
1: that.
0: Yeah, Henry
1: too,
0: called and told us that. If they win, most likely you're going to hear a certain song at the end of the game. And Shannon, that song is
1: Country Road, Take Me Home. I feel like I should insert a clip instead of actually singing it for you. So they actually get to pick these songs if they win.
0: Yeah, FIFA, which is the governing body of the World Cup, told all the countries, we need to for you to submit three or four songs, and then we'll
1: warm-ups.
0: Yeah.
1: Playing.
0: And so we need to decide. And so they came up with Living on a Prayer by Bon Jovi. They came up with Sweet Caroline by Neil Diamond. But the British, the English national team used that. How dare they take an American artist from
1: Yeah,
0: us?
1: Definitely.
0: I mean, you've got a couple of good ones over there in Great Britain. You couldn't have found one. I guess they used Wonderwall by Oasis, too.
1: Well, it doesn't matter because it seems like Take Me Home Country Roads is making a bigger impact because they're seeing a huge spike. I think that they're going to, like, I don't know that they get to pick a different song each time that they win or if they're just going to keep the same one.
0: I'd say stick with what works, right?
1: Yeah.
0: And it's funny, it's that song. It's always been a fun song. That song is as old as I am.
1: Really?
0: It's been around forever. John Denver, way back when. But it's funny how it keeps popping up during the Super Bowl. That Rocket
1: yeah.
0: Mortgage ad used it, and you still hear it in concert a lot. We were in West Virginia hiking in March and April, and it's the first thing you see when you go into the state. It says "Take Me Home, Country Roads." It's everywhere in that
1: I
0: state.
1: I love it
0: for obvious reasons.
1: Well, hopefully we'll be singing it again later on tonight. They kick off their soccer game around 9 o'clock tonight. Team USA against Turkey.
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19: Friday, June 26th, the world's most exciting combat sport, Bare Knuckle Fighting Championship, returns with another night of action you have to see to believe. 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
27: FM 106.1 is Milwaukee's best country. That's it for Scott and Shannon for a Thursday edition. It's just Shannon on the Scott and Shannon show tomorrow because I'm sleeping in because, you know, I didn't make the schedule. I didn't know Tucker Wetmore wasn't going on until 10:15 tonight.
28: Are you going to see Tucker?
27: Definitely. I'll be there.
28: Who else are you going to see?
27: I don't know.
28: You're just going to walk around. He does the Scott thing. He yells at me when I don't do the same thing. I have one particular band I want to see. I go there. I see them. Shannon, that's not the fun of Summerfest.
27: I decided to not break my brain this year because usually I will scout out every single act and listen to a clip of their music.
28: Oh,
27: and this
28: wow.
27: year I went, you know what? Just going to walk stage to stage and what I find and what I like.
28: There you go. I like it. Well, you have fun at Summerfest tonight and the rest of the weekend. We hope to see you down there tonight for Tucker Wetmore. Lots of great country coming our way this weekend as well. So,
27: all right, we're going to leave you with Girl Like You. Here's Jason Aldean. I'll see you Monday. Shannon, we'll see you tomorrow from FM 106.1.

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In fact, they're going to deliver that list of Milwaukee musts. So don't make your weekend plans until you hang out with Scott and Shannon. 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

homers yesterday for our Brewers helped us hang on to beat those Reds 6-5, your final. Now we have the Cubbies in town this weekend over at AmFam Field. That's your sports update. This is your throwback from Josh Grayson on FM 106.1.

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away from today's Talk Back lunch break. 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And I'll kick it off at noon today. Here's Morgan Wallen, I Got Better.

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0: And I ain't half surprised about that since the day that we met.

Make your plans to spend some time with Scott and Shannon tomorrow. Obviously, Summerfest is back in full swing, but there's a lot more going on around town. They're listed Milwaukee musts on Fox 6 tomorrow morning. 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

0: 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He won $2,500.
1: 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Ever since you guys started this contest, I've been trying.
0: Yeah, 250K USA giveaway. In fact, another nationwide keyword goes down today at 2 on FM 106.1, Milwaukee's best country.

Kane Brown on FM 106.1. Crazy photo from Kane Brown yesterday with a goose egg on his forehead. He got hit by a golf ball. I've actually had that happen. I mean, I didn't get hit by the golf ball, but I hit somebody with a golf ball once. Bailey Zimmerman, this is Where It Ends.

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all lunch hour long on FM 106.1. In fact, I just got a request and kind of took me by surprise for Matt Cooper and a song called Highs and Lows. I promise you that, along with Luke Combs and his Sleepless in a Hotel Room on FM 106.1.

Oh, this is getting exciting now. Our secret show is coming back. Of course, we can't tell you who's playing it, mainly because they don't tell me who's playing it. Usually because I can't keep a secret. But anyway, Scott and Shannon will share the details, but they can anyway. Monday morning at 8 a.m., the secret show is back on FM 106.1.

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In fact, no one is even close to getting the correct answer for today's Google Buster question. 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

Ed Sheeran tonight. We've got Cody Johnson tomorrow night. Summerfest round two. Day number four is on with FM 106.1. And so is Low Cash with Hometown Home on today's At Work show.

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As if you needed any extra reasons to hang out with Scott and Shannon, they will get you the list of Milwaukee musts tomorrow morning. That's on Fox 6. They'll also get you Battle of the Burbs at 7:40 tomorrow morning. 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We are Milwaukee's best country.

The Brewers complete their sweep of the Reds. Will rest up tonight before the Cubs are in town over at AmFam Field this weekend. Looking forward to that. It's Luke Combs. 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
0: 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We'll do that again coming up at 2.

Time for today's Google Buster question on FM 106.1. A question so difficult, obviously you can't Google the answer. And that's true, especially for today's. More than one third of Americans think AI will enable us to do this within the next decade. What do you think that is? Some very bizarre guesses, by the way, on my Facebook page, Billy Greenwald on Facebook. You can leave your guess there in the comments or hit that talk back mic and give me your guess on the free iHeartRadio app. More than one third of Americans think AI will enable us to do this within the next decade. Give me that guess of yours while I get you Morgan Wallen. I Got Better is on the way next on FM 106.1.

Not a single correct guess so far. More than one-third of Americans think AI will enable us to do this within the next decade. I guess I'll just have to give you the answer after I get you Carrie Underwood on FM 106.1.

0: guess I'm just going to have to give you the answer to today's Google Buster question on FM 106.1. Nobody's getting close to the answer today. More than one third of Americans think AI will enable us to do this within the next decade. Somebody guessed eradicate cancer in the next decade. I thought that was a fantastic guess. It's also incorrect. Believe it or not, one third of Americans think AI will enable us to have conversations with our pets. One out of three Americans think we'll be able to talk to our dog in the next 10 years, courtesy of AI. 37% think it's at least somewhat likely. I think it's ridiculous. It's also the answer to your Google Buster question. I'll get you Megan Maroney in less than 10 minutes on FM 106.1. She's on the way next.
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Am I the only one who's ever wondered, has Megan Maroney and Kenny Chesney ever collaborated, if you will? I wonder about that sometimes. 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

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They'll deliver their list of Milwaukee musts on Fox 6. And, of course, right here on FM 106.1. Along with that, 7:40, you get Battle of the Burbs tomorrow morning. Ella Langley is choosing Texas.

I saw a fantastic video of Luke Bryan in concert shooting a video on stage for his pal Blake Shelton, who just turned 50. Pretty hilarious stuff. I love these guys. Drink a Beer is on FM 106.1, Milwaukee's best country.

friend getting back into the dating scene, and I told her, listen, here's the best part about dating, the stories afterwards. So I want to hear about your weird, your bad, your good first date stories. 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

0: for having us on today. It's Shanna, and I have a friend who is going to be getting back into the dating world, and I was telling her, listen, the best part about dating is the stories afterwards, right? The good, the bad, the ugly. So I want to hear yours. Good, bad, ugly first date stories. 414-799-1061. John in Waukesha, you got a bad one, huh?
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0: Oh, that's phenomenal. 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
1: 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Thank you. Have a great day.
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0: 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That's Rocky Mountain Low on Milwaukee's Best Country, FM 106.1. 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

0: 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And man, this song is just blowing up. 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
1: 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It's a dream come true to have my song on the radio. 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

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Our iHeart Country world premiere continues. Brand new music from Dylan Scott. That is up next after Post Malone, who will be playing Summerfest this weekend.

There you go. That's brand new music from Dylan Scott. You're getting it here first. It's called Dear Big City on FM 106.1. Lots going on this weekend. You got Summerfest. You have Cedarburg Strawberry Festival, which I've never been to. I love strawberry. I feel like we're going to have to go there this weekend.

And of course, tonight at Summerfest T-Mobile stage, big headliner, my guy, Tucker Wetmore, him and his gorgeous mustache going to be there. So you can check that out tonight. Of course, get everything you need to know for Summerfest and the Lasso Lounge at Summerfest at FM 106.

So superstar tight end George Kittle was talking to Extra TV the other day, and he spilled a little bit when it comes to Travis Kelce and Taylor Swift's wedding. And I'll tell you more about that in about 6 minutes on FM 106.1.

0: Milwaukee's best country, FM 106.1. It's Shanna. And every weekday morning, Scott and Shanna give you what you need to know with Trending on the 10s. Happens at 10 after from 6 to 10 a.m. One of the things they were talking about this morning is that superstar tight end George Kittle, he was spilling a little information, spilling the tea when it comes to Travis Kelce and Taylor Swift's wedding. He said that they do have one big rule for their wedding. Absolutely no gifts. Which, yeah, like, what do you get Travis Kelce and or Taylor Swift? It's like, just don't even get them anything. They've already got it, and then some.
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Chesney, Carry On is number 5 today on our FM 106.1 Top 5 at 5. And 1 week ago today, she played in front of her biggest crowd yet. And yeah, that was at the amphitheater at Summerfest. So if you were there, you made Megan Maroney's day better. Here she is at number 4. 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

Dean at number three with Don't Tell On Me. 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And this guy, he was beaching it up with our Boots on the Beach friends and Scott and Shannon O this year. 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

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And yeah, we've got an iHeart Country World Premiere going on today. If you've not heard it yet, brand new music from Dylan Scott. I'll have that for you at 6 on FM 106.1.

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Scott and Shannon O have one more chance for you to win those tickets to see Jelly Roll at Summerfest. Yeah, make sure you're listening tomorrow morning at 7:40 for your chance to win with Battle of the Burbs on FM 106.1. Here's Dan and Shay with Say So.

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1: New from Nashville, powered by Granite Direct. I got a video up on my Instagram. You could check it out. Oh, hey, it's Shanna. The before and the gorgeous after with our guest room countertops, thanks to Granite Direct. Again, that's Oh, hey, it's Shanna on Instagram. And this one just dropped today. It is brand new from Dylan Scott. This is Dear Big City on Milwaukee's Best Country, FM 106.1.

That was brand new music from Dylan Scott. It's called Dear Big City on FM 106.1. It's Shanna. The good, the bad, the ugly. I want to hear about a memorable first date story of yours. 414-799-1061.

0: 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It's Shanna. And I have a friend who is going to be getting back into the dating world. And I said, listen, here's the good part about that. You're going to have some fun stories to tell. So I want to know yours. What is a memorable first date story? I want to hear it. The good, the bad, the ugly. John in Waukesha, you got a pretty bad one, huh?
1: My worst first date included the girl crying twice, twerking to the song Neon Moon, and then getting cut off and thrown out of the bar.
0: Listen, she sounds like a good time. Like, if I was out with her, I would be annoyed. However, if I was went out with her, but yeah, she sounds like a blast.
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Tonight at the amphitheater, it's Ed Sheeran at Summerfest. And then we also have Tucker Wetmore. He is on the T-Mobile stage tonight. You got Russell Dickerson, Cody Johnson, Post Malone all playing Summerfest this weekend. So much fun. 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It's the newest from Bailey Zimmerman now. This is Chevy Silverado.

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Ella Langley with Be Her on Milwaukee's Best Country, FM 106.1. Have a great rest of your night. You can find me on all the socials, Shanna Quinn or Oh Hey, it's Shanna. Leaving you with this guy, Russell Dickerson, who is playing Summerfest this weekend.

Hey, all, it's Luke Bryan. Hit the talk back mic button when you're listening to FM 106.1 on the iHeartRadio app. You can request my songs and more.